0: If I could join the birds,
1: I could join the birds.
0: Kiss every star in the sky. 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I could join the birds,
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0: And I could look into your eyes.
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2: Yeah, yeah, oh, that's better. Yeah.
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1: It was a fun, strange summer. I rolled on, didn't think of you.

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1: 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Hudební mix Radia Wave.
2: I just sold my last kidney for some small whip. And I feel great, Made in Britain, paid in Britain. Black British, British.
3: Someone said that cab stopped suddenly and it all went downhill.
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1: Děláme vlny.
2: If you picture in the poison, just the poison still come alive. While you're eating it like a cut snake, does it take you whole and

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Yes, the rest of the mess is irrelevant. Whether it be these drugs or emotion, we're selling them from day to dot. Yeah, we telling them what we telling them from day to dot. Yeah, we telling them fuck that past and come proceed. 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Yeah,

0: 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Yummy, I didn't just let it go. 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
2: This shit is not real.
1: Just in case the police listen, I'm not.
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